on your best fit to the club tonight. You're trying to find someone to take you home and show you love. If nobody else will, then I will. If nobody will, I will.

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Would you get my back? 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Would you rescue me? Would you rescue me? Would you rescue me when I'm by myself? When I need your love, if I need

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Give me something I can feel. Take the moment, make it real. Give me something I can

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You're trying to find someone to take you home and show you love. If nobody else will, then I will.

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And I know, love to share like we don't care. Inside the flames, making a